0: If you creeping, just don't let me find out.
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That's when I knew that your heart was scarring. 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
1: This is a game. Whatever I play to you, you play back to me.

Party in the day, party in my house, party on the way to the party at the park, party in the bush, party under the bridge, party at the restaurant, party at the club, party in the day, party in my house, party on the park, party in the bush, party under the bridge, party at the restaurant, party at the club, party in the day, party in my house, party on the way to

0: 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Just one sec. Hey, please.
1: What's that?
2: Come on, that's not what I meant.
0: Wait. Hang on, wait a second. 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

0: Dienos radijas.
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0: Utenos radijas.
1: Utenos radijas. 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I know a lot of secrets.

0: radijas. 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
1: Can you just hang on a second? Just one second. Babe, please. Just...
2: What's that?
1: Come on, that's not what I meant. Look. Wait. Hang on, wait a second. Wait.

0: švenčia Utenos radijas.
1: 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I know I fucked up.
2: I just hope that you want to spend more time with what I called to say.

0: a party.
1: Party in the park, party in the bush, party under the bridge, party at the restaurant, party at the club, party in the day, party in my house, party on the way to the party.